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0: Traffic stop, East Front Street, just to those limits. New York, Mary, David, Sam, 3749. 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
0: I'm going to be en route to that address. Is there any person that's working on those that speak Spanish?

0: 7. If you have service, we can get you on the line with a translator if you need one.
1: That's affirmative. 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

0: Town, New York. Good. Show me out with Lincoln William Edward 8089. Again, that's Lincoln William Edward 8089 at Mead Street and Howell Street, Village of Walton. I'm Secure Shield 5252.
1: Race, do you need that data back?
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0: 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Delaware 0527. Prestige is going to be in route 25 to 30 ETS.
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EMS County 3262, Medic 51, you're responding 22 South Street, Apartment 3 in Walton. 72-year-old female, severe difficulty breathing, gathering further. Walton EMS County 3262, Medic 51.

EMS County 3262, Medic 51, you're responding, 22 South Street, Apartment 3 in Walton. 72-year-old female, severe difficulty breathing, gathering further. 901's clear, 2202.

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0: 262 is in route.
2: 2204, 72-year-old female, severe difficulty breathing, is on O2, as well as has COPD.

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Second activation, you're responding 22 South Street, apartment 3. 72-year-old female, severe difficulty breathing, won't need us. You're responding 22 South Street, apartment 3. 72-year-old female, severe difficulty breathing, 901's clear, 2209.

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1: Thoroughfares and stations, break complaint, disabled vehicle, stay highway 17, eastbound, approximately a mile before exit 90. Nora 401, status location.
0: Disabled vehicle blocking part of the roadway. East branch fire. East branch fire, you're responding. Stay highway 17 eastbound, exit 90. Disabled vehicle blocking part of the roadway. 911's clear, 2211.

to 2C37, substitution. Daytona 2C36. Here are my closest available. If you could respond, stay Highway 17 eastbound, approximately a mile east of exit 90 for a disabled vehicle. It's going to be a Hyundai Palisade that was towing a trailer. They're stating they lost the hitch. The safety chains were able to stop the trailer from coming completely detached. They're going to be partially blocking the right lane. They're able to move the vehicle at this time. Three six, correction. They're going to be approximately a mile west of exit 90 going.

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1771, you're in route. This vehicle is going to be approximately a mile west of exit 90 eastbound.

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0: 527 dollar. 527. 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
0: Receive, it's 3-7 with you. Both could respond 665 Main Street, Martinville, the downstairs apartment. Caller reporting that her husband broke her door twice, then laid her on the bed and checked her for sexual devices. There's a history of violent domestics at this residence. Caller's going to be a Tasha, male party as in Orlando. Only weapons in the residence are kitchen knives. HOH is a factor for both parties. Male has smoked marijuana tonight. .2356. Don't all cars and stations party complaint 209-1232-370 clear 23.

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1: 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She's not been receiving them.
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0: 321 North Sydney. 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That's a negative. You're Delaware 412.
1: Go ahead.
0: Need you to respond to 1 Bunline Drive for this. 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

3-2, your status.

0: the vehicle in the eastbound lane. Correction, we're in the eastbound with the vehicle in the westbound. Red. Red pickup.
1: Ratio, we just received 911 calls about that dark colored van, possibly black.

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1: That's an 8. We're almost at unit no exit. Heading eastbound. Speeds are 47 miles an hour.

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2: 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He stopped on the side of the road.

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1: 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Eastbound on the road.
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We'll be right there at the bottom of the on-ramp.

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Sandy Siren, EMS, need a response. County Highway 2, intersection with Fall Clove Road, for power lines down across the roadway. Andy Sire, Andy's EMS.

Andy's Fire and EMS need a response to County Highway 2, Fall Clove Road intersection, for power lines down across the roadway, possible broken power pole. No one's clear.

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0: I'll be in service, Shield 215.

Andy DMS, second tones, need your response. County Highway 2 near Fall Clove Road, Andy's. For wires down, blocking the roadway. Andy's fire, Andy DMS.

0: and EMS needs response. County Highway 2 near Fall Clove Road, Andes. 4 wires down, blocking the roadway. Now on standby 720.
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2: 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Caller reported on the line curve, County Highway 2 in near the intersection with Fall Clove Road. Power lines are down across the roadway. He believes the power pole may have split. We contacted DCEC. They're unsure if they're there. 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

0: Andy's one.
1: Okay, we're going to need law up here. 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It was just a telephone wire that was across the road. 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But poles down and debris all over the place from the car that hit a car or anything around.
0: We will stand down the electric company.
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0: No, he is on our scene.

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1: 855. 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
0: Present.
1: Caller just recontacted, stated he's wearing a blue hat and camouflage.
2: There's him. I'm almost to the field now.
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Need a response. 15 Denning Spur. 56-year-old female. Fallen with a head injury. Bleeding from her elbow. ALS response. East Meredith first responders. 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

Chief Mary First Responder, Delaware County 3263, Delaware County Medic 51, need a response, 15 Denning Spur, Davenport, 56-year-old female, fallen with a head injury, ALS response. No one standing by at 1007.

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1: 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Female does have a pacemaker and is pale in color. She's bleeding from her elbow.
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1, need you to respond to 23 Railroad Ave to speak with Elizabeth McGraw. She's reporting that she's being stalked by a Daniel Brentley, who drives past her house all the time, telling people that they've been sleeping together. Also says creepy things in front of her daughter. Bill is currently not there at this time, looking to get a restraining order.

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0: Florida 555.
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0: 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Taking a ongoing neighbor dispute, 26 Grand Street. 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

0: is your caller?
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0: 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It's pinging at the tower site at that address. Some voices could be heard. Sounded like some idle conversation. We're unable to make callback.
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1: Where is he from?
0: 1402.
1: 01 Tower. Do you want to go ahead with that other name and number?
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0: 418.
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Sydney EMS, need a response, 112 Cole Road, Masonville Fire District. 82 female, possible stroke, ALS response. Sydney EMS. Sydney EMS, need a response, 112 Cole Road, Masonville. 82-year-old female, possible stroke, ALS response. And I was standing by at 1423.

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Sydney EMS advising of second call, Delaware County 3263, Medic 51. Need a response, 200 Fox Street, apartment 110 for a 70-year-old male. Sick person, also having breathing problems, ALS response. 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

an EMS, I can call Delaware County 3263, Delaware County Medic 51, need a response, 200 Fox Street, apartment 110 for a 70-year-old male, sick person, ALS response. 911 standing by at 14334.

0: 3. Received 7-year-old male, diabetic infection in his foot, also has the chills and is having difficulty breathing.
1: Received.
0: 1-4-3-5.
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0: Medic 51.
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0: 541. Go ahead. Received a call from William Gaiati. He said he'll be at your PD in the back in about 10 minutes.
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0: 315 registration. John Robert Victor 4058 is coming back expired 6/19 of 2026. 2000 Chevrolet Silverado color red to a Jillian Kinnitz out of Walton. Inspection also expired 12/31 of 2025. RO's coming back valid. D. David.
1: Receive out a separate injury state. Do you when you're ready?
0: Go ahead.
1: 974-856-002. Again, 974-856-002.
0: Receive, your separate is coming back suspended. Class D, David to Jonathan Kinnitz, Walton address, total 1, 1-on-1.
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0: 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Need a response, 2169 Drybrook Road, for a 92-year-old female. Echo response. Trout Creek Fire and EMS ambulance.
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0: Creek Fire Traffic EMS Ambulance, near response 2169 Drybrook Road, Thompson's, for 92-year-old female, echo level call. No one's standing by, 1501.
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0: 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I'm going to return back to service. 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
0: Can we get a clarification on that address, please?
1: Dollar sign. 2962, the address is 2169 Drybrook Road. CPR is not in progress. 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
0: Mary Nora Henry, 3681. 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Park Vehicle, 66 Main Street, Ville to Delhi. If you could provide me the full information for UTT.

0: 514 just advising Pennsylvania Reg is coming back valid, expiring 6/30/2027. 2014 Infinity to a Sebastian Hector out of Philadelphia. Stand by for that, Gordon.
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0: Andy's Fire and EZMS need a response in the area of Perch Lake Road, Buffy Hollow Road, for smoke reported seen in the area. Andy's Fire and EMS.
1: 432.

Andy Fire and EMS, need a response in the area of 2449 Bussy Hollow Road. Caller reporting seeing smoke over the mountain, possibly coming from the Perch Lake Road area. 911 standing by at 1518.

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0: 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How about checking your listing?
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0: 1522. Candy Fire, Andy CMS. Can't left call.
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0: 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Can you show me clear from Austin out at stop 3, Joe's Road, Margaretville?
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0: Stockton, Connecticut. Alpha, excuse me, Adam Lincoln 32052. Adam Lincoln 32052.
1: That appears to be valid, expiring 7/21/2022, Chevrolet Colorado, color black, to a William Saviano out of Southport, Connecticut.
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1: 1546.

of a hospital EMS. Margaville Hospital EMS, need a response. 70 Hemlock Lane, Margaville Fire District for 62-year-old male, unconscious, not responsive, ALS response. Margaville Hospital EMS. Margaville Hospital EMS, need a response. 70 Hemlock Lane. For a 62-year-old male, unconscious, ALS response. 911 standing by at 1548.

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2: You're back to 1558.
0: I'm available.
1: 36 caller Sharon reporting at 200 Prospect Ave. About 25 minutes ago, she was passed on a double yellow, looking to file a report. Stated that occurred between Scott's Machinery and the ARC. New York Reg, Lincoln, X-ray, Lincoln, 4264. Also,
2: 3262.
1: She had seen the vehicle in Delhi as well. Appeared to be an old cop car.
2: Received. You're responding to a 56-year-old female. So earlier today, now complaining of headache and back pain.
1: 200-200.
2: Female does have a pacemaker. Caller states
1: advising
2: that she is pale.
1: Not at that address at this time. We do have a contact number.
0: I'll give you that one.
2: 5-5-9.
0: Two six two.
2: VFA, we'll start them. 1600.

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East Marin is first responder, check next station. 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
1: Delaware's on.
0: We're en route from the fifth exit area on the interstate. Do you have further information on that?
1: Otsego County 3994, we have a 56-year-old female, fell earlier today, now complaining of a headache, back pain, also very pale. Female does have a pacemaker.

0: is Delaware County 3262. Chico ALS is en route about 20 ETA. 20 ETA.
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Jared Delaware. 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
1: 37.
0: 37, if you can start towards this disturbance, 60 Bridge Street in Margaretville, CVS Pharmacy. Caller reported a female customer irate and screaming at employees. It's going to be a Tamar towards the unknown weapons, possible drug or alcohol use. Female is going to be located in the front of the store wearing all black, possibly has a backpack.
1: Received. Just confirming. What is just verbal?
0: That's affirmative, verbal only.
1: Received and route.
0: Your note, 16, pick it up.
1: $423.
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0: 35 Delaware, is that S2 unit responding to CBS? Going to be 10-4, 21, second unit, 128, Tarnville Market.

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0: 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Need a second unit on 28 in front of the Martinsville sewer treatment plant.
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0: 26823, Dally 10, town of Hampton. 423, complaint. 1C37, complaint, Martinville. 1C33, complaint, Martinville. 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
1: SC Sanford.
0: You're my only available if you could point towards 36823, State Highway 10, town of Hampton, to assist EMS. Got a call from a Jonathan Gutliff, 39-year-old male, stating he injured his hand punching something. Male's going to be a two-car response due to mental health history.
1: Received all the email.
0: You're in route. Dodo 1C33.
2: 33, you can show me clear. I'll be in route as well.
0: That's received 1717. Dodo occurs in station. Is part of complaint to be handled by 1C33.

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0: 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We'll advise.
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Intersection, County Highway 23 and County Highway 27. Lawn tractor on fire. City Center Fire responding. Intersection, County Highway 23 and County Highway 27. For a lawnmower on fire. Mountain City by 1723.

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1: Be on 26 near Gregory Hollow, New York, Lincoln X-ray boy 2334, Lincoln X-ray boy 2334.
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CMS, Somerville Hospital and EMS, responding 60991 Sally 30 Roxbury, apartment 3, 65-year-old male, bleeding, cut a finger with a knife, bleeding is uncontrolled this time. 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

0: 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Grand Gorge GMS responding 60991 Stanley 30, apartment 3. 65-year-old female bleeding. I don't see anybody. 7048.
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1: People showing her out. It's going to be apartment 3. 65-year-old female. Cut her finger with a knife. Bleeding is uncontrolled this time. Margaret Hospital 3963 is going to be in route. ALS.

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1: That's a negative, go again.
0: 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Martin Hospital 3963 is going to be in our ALS for approximately 6 minutes.
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0: official homeowners, interim informational broadcast is Thursday, October 15th, 2026. The next meeting of the Delaware County Technical Rescue Team will be on Sunday, October 18th at 9 a.m. at the Riddle Fire Station. 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No other service team at this time. 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
1: Make contact with that caller. Information taken for the report for now. I will be clear for now. I'm busy following up with that with the school tomorrow.
0: 91, can you start the county towards our second call?
2: 3262 responding, 23 Main Street, 65-year-old female, sick person. County 3262 responding, 23 Main Street, Delhi, 65-year-old female, sick person. Now it's anybody's 23.

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